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It was an answer to Irving Berlin, who just wrote God Bless America. And this song was written as the answer to that song. It's just about one of the most beautiful songs ever written. 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